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2: Here's your forecast from Star 94 FM. Mainly clear sky overnight. We'll drop down into the lower 60s. Lots of sunshine as we head through our July 4th holiday. A high right around 85. Sunday, partial sunshine, mid-80s, middle 80s again Monday. And you guessed it, we're looking at more sunshine on Tuesday with a high right around 85 degrees. Check us out anytime online at mystarradio.com. I'm meteorologist Sally Russell on Star 94 FM.

0: Star 94 FM, single soon, and Selena Gomez, Anna Kendrick, and Cups, Kellum Scott, and Dancing on My Own. I'm Pat Day, on my own right now because, you know, it's a holiday. This office is empty. I think I'm the only one in the building. Actually, I'm 100% sure I'm the only one in the building. Everybody else is smart and out enjoying the day. 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
1: 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And there are several free concerts on historic Main Street in Colfax on various Saturdays through September 26th. 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Guess I forgot to make it clear that Travis is a nifty kitty. He is. All right. That's fixed. Oops, you're right. I meant to say repaired. He hates the word fixed.
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0: Star 94 FM, Somber and My Body Isn't Ready. And I say that pretty much every Monday morning when I wake up. My body's not ready. Meghan Trainor, All the Ways. 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In a moment.
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6: Here is your forecast from Star 94 FM. Mainly clear sky overnight. We'll drop down into the lower 60s. Lots of sunshine as we head through our July 4th holiday. A high right around 85. Sunday, partial sunshine, mid-80s, middle 80s again Monday. And you guessed it, we're looking at more sunshine on Tuesday with a high right around 85 degrees. Check us out anytime online at mystarradio.com. I'm meteorologist Sally Russell on Star 94 FM.

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1: Star 94 FM. There's the Beaches and Edge of the Earth with the best variety of yesterday and today. I thought the Earth was round. I thought we solved that conspiracy theory. Maybe I'm wrong. Taylor Swift. Oh, today's Taylor's wedding day. Congratulations, Taylor. I never did get my invitation.
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2: 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This is Barbara, Community Calendar Hope for Star 94 FM. 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Right, Bob?
4: Thanks for the memory.
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0: 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I'm Pat Day. 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
1: Here is your forecast from Star 94 FM. Mainly clear sky overnight. We'll drop down into the lower 60s. Lots of sunshine as we head through our July 4th holiday. High right around 85. Sunday, partial sunshine, mid-80s, middle 80s again Monday. And you guessed it, we're looking at more sunshine on Tuesday with a high right around 85 degrees. Check us out anytime online at mystarradio.com. I'm meteorologist Sally Russell on Star 94 FM.

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1: 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The movie starts at 9. 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

0: it's Barbara Svenhard with another sassy episode of Community Calendar. You know, now that I think about it, maybe a more appropriate word is whimsical, as in Whimsical Wednesday, June 24th through August 5th at the Madeline Helling Library. Tricia, can you back me up?
1: Whimsical Wednesdays? They were formerly hosted on Mondays at the Nevada City Library, but now it's Whimsical Wednesdays, and we will have live music every Wednesday at 11 o'clock in the amphitheater, and people of all ages come out for that. It's quite an event, and it is intended for children, so the children are welcome to get up and dance, and they learn a little bit about how music is made, and that's very fun.
0: Bands will include Buku Chapeau, Big Whoop, the Mountain Road Band, Western Songbirds, and Buffalo Gals. 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
1: Hey, Bartholomew, are you a nifty kitty? 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And there are several free concerts on historic Main Street in Colfax on various Saturdays through September 26th. 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Guess I forgot to make it clear that Travis is a nifty kitty. He is. All right. That's fixed. Oops, you're right. I meant to say repaired. He hates the word fixed.
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4: Here's your forecast from Star 94 FM. Mainly clear sky overnight. We'll drop down into the lower 60s. Lots of sunshine as we head through our July 4th holiday. A high right around 85. Sunday, partial sunshine, mid-80s. Middle 80s again Monday. And you guessed it, we're looking at more sunshine on Tuesday with a high right around 85 degrees. Check us out anytime online at mystarradio.com. I'm meteorologist Sally Russell on Star 94 FM.

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0: paraphrase that great philosopher, Arletta Vanhausen, coffee beans and human beings were meant to be the best of friends. Okay, I admit that is a little deep for Star 94 FM. 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
1: Hello, it's Barbara Svenhard. 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
1: 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This has been a special episode that I will never forget. Right, Bob?
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5: Here is your forecast from Star 94 FM. Mainly clear sky overnight. We'll drop down into the lower 60s. Lots of sunshine as we head through our July 4th holiday. A high right around 85. Sunday, partial sunshine, mid-80s, middle 80s again Monday. And you guessed it, we're looking at more sunshine on Tuesday with a high right around 85 degrees. Check us out anytime online at mystarradio.com. I'm meteorologist Sally Russell on Star 94 FM.

0: 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A chef? A sprinkle of this, a dash of that? 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Literally. Or what about an astronaut? Wow, tempting, but a little far from home. Maybe I'm meant to help in a different way, or maybe I'm destined to give someone hope.
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1: Hello, it's Barbara Svenhard with another sassy episode of Community Calendar. You know, now that I think about it, maybe a more appropriate word is whimsical, as in Whimsical Wednesday, June 24th through August 5th at the Madeline Helling Library. 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
2: Whimsical Wednesdays? 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It's quite an event, and it is intended for children, so the children are welcome to get up and dance, and they learn a little bit about how music is made, and that's very fun.
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7: Here's your forecast from Star 94 FM. Mainly clear sky overnight. We'll drop down into the lower 60s. Lots of sunshine as we head through our July 4th holiday. High right around 85. Sunday, partial sunshine, mid-80s, middle 80s again Monday. And you guessed it, we're looking at more sunshine on Tuesday with a high right around 85 degrees. Check us out anytime online at mystarradio.com. I'm meteorologist Sally Russell on Star 94 FM.
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1: Hey, Bartholomew, are you a nifty kitty? 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And there are several free concerts on historic Main Street in Colfax on various Saturdays through September 26th. 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Guess I forgot to make it clear that Travis is a nifty kitty. He is. All right. That's fixed. Oops, you're right. I meant to say repaired. He hates the word fixed.
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4: Here was your forecast from Star 94 FM. Mainly clear sky overnight. We'll drop down into the lower 60s. Lots of sunshine as we head through our July 4th holiday. A high right around 85. Sunday, partial sunshine, mid-80s, middle 80s again Monday. And you guessed it, we're looking at more sunshine on Tuesday with a high right around 85 degrees. Check us out anytime online at mystarradio.com. I'm meteorologist Sally Russell on Star 94 FM.

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1: Hello, it's Barbara Svenhard. 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
1: 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Right, Bob?
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7: Hey, here's your forecast from Star 94 FM. Mainly clear sky overnight. We'll drop down into the lower 60s. Lots of sunshine as we head through our July 4th holiday. A high right around 85. Sunday, partial sunshine, mid-80s, middle 80s again Monday. And you guessed it, we're looking at more sunshine on Tuesday with a high right around 85 degrees. Check us out anytime online at MyStarRadio.com. I'm meteorologist Sally Russell on Star 94 FM.

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3: Yeah! Hello, it's Barbara Svenhard with another sassy episode of Community Calendar. You know, now that I think about it, maybe a more appropriate word is whimsical. As in Whimsical Wednesday, June 24th through August 5th at the Madeline Helling Library. 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
4: Whimsical Wednesdays? 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
8: Here's your forecast from Star 94 FM. Mainly clear sky overnight. We'll drop down into the lower 60s. Lots of sunshine as we head through our July 4th holiday. A high right around 85. Sunday, partial sunshine, mid-80s. Middle 80s again Monday. And you guessed it, we're looking at more sunshine on Tuesday with a high right around 85 degrees. Check us out anytime online at mystarradio.com. I'm meteorologist Sally Russell on Star 94 FM.
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1: Hey, Bartholomew, are you a nifty kitty? 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Guess I forgot to make it clear that Travis is a nifty kitty. 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All right. 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
4: Here was your forecast from Star 94 FM. Mainly clear sky overnight. We'll drop down into the lower 60s. Lots of sunshine as we head through our July 4th holiday. A high right around 85. Sunday, partial sunshine, mid-80s, middle 80s again Monday. And you guessed it, we're looking at more sunshine on Tuesday with a high right around 85 degrees. Check us out anytime online at mystarradio.com. I'm meteorologist Sally Russell on Star 94 FM.

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1: Hello, it's Barbara Svenhard. 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
1: 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This has been a special episode that I will never forget. Right, Bob?
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6: Here's your forecast from Star 94 FM. Mainly clear sky overnight. We'll drop down into the lower 60s. Lots of sunshine as we head through our July 4th holiday. A high right around 85. Sunday, partial sunshine, mid-80s. Middle 80s again Monday. And you guessed it, we're looking at more sunshine on Tuesday with a high right around 85 degrees. Check us out anytime online at MyStarRadio.com. I'm meteorologist Sally Russell on Star 94 FM.

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1: Grandpa's trailer is tiny, but it's stuffed with caramel candies and wooden birdhouses and a dog named Sparky. 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
1: Hello, it's Barbara Svenhard with another sassy episode of Community Calendar. You know, now that I think about it, maybe a more appropriate word is whimsical, as in Whimsical Wednesday, June 24th through August 5th at the Madeline Helling Library. Tricia, can you back me up?
2: Whimsical Wednesdays? 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It's quite an event, and it is intended for children, so the children are welcome to get up and dance, and they learn a little bit about how music is made, and that's very fun.
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5: Here is your forecast from Star 94 FM. Mainly clear sky overnight. We'll drop down into the lower 60s. Lots of sunshine as we head through our July 4th holiday, a high right around 85. Sunday, partial sunshine, mid-80s, middle 80s again Monday. And you guessed it, we're looking at more sunshine on Tuesday with a high right around 85 degrees. Check us out anytime online at mystarradio.com. I'm meteorologist Sally Russell on Star 94 FM.

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1: Hey, Bartholomew, are you a nifty kitty? 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And there are several free concerts on Historic Main Street in Colfax on various Saturdays through September 26th. 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Guess I forgot to make it clear that Travis is a nifty kitty. He is. All right. That's fixed. Oops, you're right. I meant to say repaired. He hates the word fixed.
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3: Hey, here's your forecast from Star 94 FM. Mainly clear sky overnight. We'll drop down into the lower 60s. Lots of sunshine as we head through our July 4th holiday. A high right around 85. Sunday, partial sunshine, mid-80s, middle 80s again Monday. And you guessed it, we're looking at more sunshine on Tuesday with a high right around 85 degrees. Check us out anytime online at mystarradio.com. I'm meteorologist Sally Russell on Star 94 FM.
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5: Here is your forecast from Star 94 FM. Happy 4th of July. Lots of sunshine today. A high this afternoon right around the mid-80s. Partly cloudy sky, low 60s overnight. Partial sunshine right back in the mid-80s on Sunday. And then very similar weather for Monday and Tuesday. Sunshine both days, mid-80s. A touch warmer Wednesday. Sunshine mid to upper 80s. Check us out anytime online at mystarradio.com. I'm meteorologist Sally Russell on Star 94 FM.
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1: 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Right, Bob?
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3: Here is your forecast from Star 94 FM. Happy 4th of July. Lots of sunshine today. A high this afternoon right around the mid-80s. Partly cloudy sky, low 60s overnight. Partial sunshine right back in the mid-80s on Sunday. And then very similar weather for Monday and Tuesday. Sunshine both days, mid-80s. A touch warmer Wednesday. Sunshine mid to upper 80s. Check us out anytime online at mystarradio.com. I'm meteorologist Sally Russell on Star 94 FM.

0: Years ago, a distinguished scientist decided to introduce matter to antimatter, creating a source of energy that made it possible to travel at several times the speed of light. She eventually destroyed the power source because she kept showing up early to parties, giving the host deep angst. With the last little bit of powerful energy that remained, she sourced it to create a powerful song, which brings us to this one on Star 94 FM. Is this the song with the concentrated inertia? You be the judge.
1: Hello, it's Barbara Svenhard with another sassy episode of Community Calendar. You know, now that I think about it, maybe a more appropriate word is whimsical, as in Whimsical Wednesday, June 24th through August 5th at the Madeline Helling Library. Trisha, can you back me up?
2: Whimsical Wednesdays? 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It's quite an event, and it is intended for children, so the children are welcome to get up and dance, and they learn a little bit about how music is made, and that's very fun.
1: Bands will include Buku Chapeau, Big Whoop, the Mountain Road Band, Western Songbirds, and Buffalo Gals. 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
4: 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That is what it means to be a Marine. 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Always faithful. Always Marine.
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7: 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Usually I concentrate on movies, but for this Independence Day weekend, I thought I could announce that Star 94 FM has expanded its classic hits weekend. Although this does bring to mind a scene in Play Misty for Me with Clint Eastwood as a DJ, or when Barbie visited all those other Barbies for support. What was I talking about again? Oh yeah, the classic hits Independence Day weekend. But that does remind me of La La Land with Ryan Gosling when he and Emma Stone are in that bar with all the moves and snappy patter. And oh, you know, maybe you'd better ask someone else to do this.

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0: And reach way out front.
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0: I was feeling fancy. Breakfast scramble.
1: Breakfast scramble? Yum. Yeah. That sounds delicious.
0: It was great.
1: I had a carrot.
0: You should have come over. We could have added it to my breakfast scramble. We could have shared.
1: Next time.
0: Okay.
1: All right. How about you, Mo?
2: Grilled cheese sandwich.
1: Grilled cheese sandwich. Yum. Okay. Here we go.

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1: Mo is always proving that anything can be a breakfast food. I mean, you know, really, if you have an egg sandwich without the egg, it is a grilled cheese sandwich.
2: Do you put cheese on your egg sandwich?
1: Do you not?
2: No, I just I only put ketchup on my egg sandwich.
1: I do not put ketchup on
2: ketchup
1: my
2: egg and sandwich.
1: Wow. We have so much to learn from each other.
2: Wow, okay, we are reading this book. It is so beautiful. The illustrations are by Melissa Sweet, and on the cover, we've got a goldfinch. What's the title?
1: The title is Goldfinches, and it is a poem. It's a poem by Mary Oliver, who is sort of like the people's poet, I think, right now.
2: Yeah.
1: The people's poet of the United States. I love her so much.
2: Oh, okay, here's something she wrote. One more thing I want to mention before the pages actually begin. Writing poems, for me, but not necessarily for others, is a way of offering praise to the world.
1: Goldfinches by Mary Oliver.
2: In the fields we let them have, in the fields we don't want yet.
1: Where thistles rise out of the marshlands of spring and spring open, each bud a settlement of riches.
2: A coin of reddish fire.
1: The finches wait for midsummer, for the long days, for the brass heat, for the seeds to begin to form in the hardening thistles.
2: Dazzling as the teeth of mice, but black, filling the face of every flower.
1: Then they drop from the sky.
2: A butterfly gold, they swing on the thistles, they gather the silvery down, they carry it.
1: In their finchy beaks, to the edges of the fields, to the trees.
2: As though their minds were on fire.
1: With the flower of one perfect idea, and there they build their nests and lay their pale blue eggs.
2: Every year and every year,
1: the hatchlings wake in the swaying branches in the silver baskets.
2: And love the world.
1: Is it necessary to say any more? Have you heard them singing in the wind above the final fields?
2: Have you ever been so happy in your life? This last page, it kind of looks like fireworks in the night sky.
1: It does, yeah.
2: This whole book, it's just kind of like a field journal. We see this little journal on just about every page, and she's taking notes, and these little finches, they're flying and fluttering and laying eggs and hatching.
1: I know, these illustrations are gorgeous. They're sort of like water. I guess they're mixed media. There's some pencil, a little collage maybe.
2: Mm-hmm.
1: Yeah, lots of nature. So gorgeous.
2: So beautiful. This is one of those books that I think is made for everyone to appreciate and enjoy.
1: Yes. And if you, you probably know, but I think Mary Oliver's most famous poetry quote is, "Tell me, what is it you plan to do with your one wild and precious life?" And I think about that often when I am doom scrolling on my phone.
2: What are your plans? Oh, our literacy tip today is to pick up books for yourself, because when you are picking up books and reading them and your child sees you reading them, you are role modeling. You're modeling lifelong learning and reading. And reading isn't just for babies, and it's not just for children. It's for adults, too. So pick up any type of book. You can pick up a book of Mary Oliver poetry, a book about building fences. you're just showing them.
1: A book about how to make the perfect breakfast sandwich.
2: How to make the perfect breakfast sandwich. Yes. Yeah, if you want your child to grow up and continue being a reader, you just got to show them how to do it. Read.
1: Yeah. And I was telling Jacqueline earlier that one of probably the main reason that I am a reader is because when I was little, my Nana Pat read Agatha Christie novels, and I would sit beside her on the bed and on her bed, and she would drink her coffee, and she would tell me all about Hercule Poirot and his adventures. I'm sure that she made them child appropriate for me.
2: What a role model.
1: But I know, but I wanted to read like my Nana was a reader.

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0: That's Baloo Berg, Gotta Star, 94 FM. Good morning, Mo Howard with you. It is a Saturday, and we are celebrating the 4th of July weekend. We began our classic hits portion of the day yesterday. At least two classic hits each hour, brought to you by Minor Mo's Pizza, a woman-owned business in Nevada City for more than 30 years. Well, our classic hit that centers on today, July 4th, it was on this date in 2014, the first Beatles movie, A Hard Day's Night, was re-released in American theaters to celebrate its 50th anniversary. So that would make it, what, 50, 60-something now? 63, 64, 60. I'll figure it out, and we'll get back to you. Got a classic from the Beatles with that title coming up on Star 94 FM.
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0: Dua Lipa Star 94 FM. 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
1: 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Guess I forgot to make it clear that Travis is a nifty kitty. He is. All right. That's fixed. Oops, you're right. I meant to say repaired. He hates the word fixed.
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0: As Ed Sheeran and Martin Garrick on Star 94 FM, another classic hit on the way this week in the year. In fact, it was this date, July 4th, 1987, that Genesis closed out their Invisible Tour with a sold-out show at Wembley Stadium in London. They played the venue the previous three nights as well, also to sell out crowds. It's Genesis, the Invisible Touch Tour song that'll launch an extra-long set of music, brought to you by Minor Moe's Pizza.
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1: Here they come, warming up. I hear the pitter patter of little people on the living room rug. 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

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For the first time today, the kingdom is quiet.

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0: There's Sam Fender on Star 94 FM. You may recall the television show, the Carol Burnett Hour, or the Carol Burnett Good Time Hour, or whatever they called it. Well, Carol Burnett's, one of her co-stars on there was Vicki Lawrence. And Vicki Lawrence had a hit song called The Night the Lights Went Out in Georgia. And it was written by her husband at the time, Bobby Russell, whose song we heard a few minutes ago. How's that for some trivia? Hey, good morning, Mo Howard with you on this Saturday. Enjoying this Classic Hits weekend. Another one coming up from ABBA. It was on July 5th, 2008, the movie Mamma Mia, featuring the music of ABBA and based on the musical, opened in Sweden, where the group attended the screening and briefly united all four members of ABBA. Coming up, it is the title track from that movie, from that play, from all that stuff, ABBA, right after your weekend weather forecast.
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2: Here is your forecast from Star 94 FM. Happy 4th of July. Lots of sunshine today. A high this afternoon right around the mid-80s. Partly cloudy sky, low 60s overnight. Partial sunshine right back in the mid-80s on Sunday. And then very similar weather for Monday and Tuesday. Sunshine both days, mid-80s. A touch warmer Wednesday. Sunshine mid to upper 80s. Check us out anytime online at mystarradio.com. I'm meteorologist Sally Russell on Star 94 FM.

0: A somber on Star 94 FM. 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
1: 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This is Barbara, Community Calendar Hope for Star 94 FM. This has been a special episode that I will never forget. Right, Bob?
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4: Hey, Max, you look absolutely dashing in that purple tie. Ready to harness the world?
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4: Thanks. I almost went with a cape, but didn't want to come across as pretentious.
5: 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Anyone in our line of work should rock a cape.
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5: 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So here we go. First day on the job. You've got this, right?
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1: The Beaches with Edge of the Earth on Star 94 FM. That's a relatively new song we just started playing. Have another classic hit on the way, which is the opposite of a new song. This week in 1987, John Fogerty headlined a Vietnam Veterans Benefit, a concert at the Capitol Center in Landover, Maryland, which was broadcast by HBO, and performers included Neil Diamond and Stevie Wonder and Kris Kristofferson, and also John Fogerty. Coming up, another classic hit, this one from John Fogerty on Star 94 FM, and it'll kick off an extra-long set of music.
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4: 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If you like the song, remember, this is Donna. If you don't particularly care for it, my name is Gertrude Hammerschmidt.

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Did you know a rift developed between George Washington and Benedict Arnold? Many historians blame it on George's constant teasing of Benedict about how he liked his eggs. Happy Independence Day from KNCO-FM, Grass Valley, Nevada City. I like them poached, in case you were wondering. Although, if you paid for them, they would likely taste just as good.

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The band Camino on Star 94 FM. Well, good morning. Mo Howard here on this Saturday. It is a classic hits weekend, a couple of classic hits each hour, at least, brought to you by Minor Mo's Pizza. The next song coming up is the answer to the next time you play a trivia game with somebody. It was on this weekend, July 4th in 1970, that Casey Kasem debuted the radio show American Top 40, where he counts down the Billboard hits. He did a Top 40 to begin with and later shortened it to a Top 30. But what was the number one song on that very first episode of American Top 40? I'll give you a hint. It was by Three Dog Night. And if you want to know the answer, it is coming up right after your weekend weather forecast.

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5: Here is your forecast from Star 94 FM. Happy 4th of July. Lots of sunshine today. A high this afternoon right around the mid-80s. Partly cloudy sky, low 60s overnight. Partial sunshine right back in the mid-80s on Sunday. And then very similar weather for Monday and Tuesday. Sunshine both days, mid-80s. A touch warmer Wednesday. Sunshine mid to upper 80s. Check us out anytime online at mystarradio.com. I'm meteorologist Sally Russell on Star 94 FM.

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0: That's Akon from Star 94 FM. Well, you know that Minor Moe sponsors our Classic Hits Weekend, which means we play our regular format, but at least twice an hour. 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Your choice. 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
1: Hello, it's Barbara Svenhard with another sassy episode of Community Calendar. You know, now that I think about it, maybe a more appropriate word is whimsical, as in Whimsical Wednesday, June 24th through August 5th at the Madeline Helling Library. Tricia, can you back me up?
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0: There's Dan Call from Star 94 FM and another classic hit on the way, at least two per hour, brought to you by Minor Moe's Pizza. This week in 1964, the Beach Boys had their first number one hit. The first hit that reached number one by the Beach Boys. It topped the Hot 100, stayed there for 2 weeks, and it is coming up the first ever number one song. They had other hits, but this was the first one that reached number one, and it'll kick off an extra long set of music in moments here on Star 94 FM.
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0: And now it's time for the Star Stork Report, brought to you by Dignity Health, Sierra Nevada Memorial Hospital. We have some babies to talk about there. These are brand new humans, just arrived in the county.
8: Three little ones. Here we go. First little bundle of joy is Sophia Lenneth Plattner, born to Faith Flomo and Daniel Plattner on June 15th at 8:25 a.m. She's 7 pounds 8 ounces and 19 inches long. And the next little baby is Nicholas Lee Fernandez, born to Tyler and Cassidy Fernandez on June 19th, 1:25 a.m., 8 pounds, 4 ounces, 20 and 3 quarter inches long, first born, 7th generation of Penn Valley lineage, daughter of Cassidy and Tyler Fernandez. And lastly, Stella McWinney, born to Nicholas and Leilani McWinney on June 22nd at 8:32 a.m., 7 pounds, 2 ounces, and 20 inches long. She has thick, dark hair, and she's our first little baby, lifted her head up on her own straight out of the womb.
0: That's quite a
8: strong little baby.
0: Yeah, that is a feat. All right, and if you'd like a copy of this, you can call Barbara Svenhard at 272-3424. And we'll email you an MP3 if you'd like. 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

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Here are some basic rules for the various games and contests. 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Yes, we do keep track. 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

0: Breathing. Megan Maroney on Star 94 FM. Well, good morning. Mo Howard with you on this Saturday. A couple of classic hits each hour on Saturdays and Sundays, brought to you by Minor Mo's Pizza, a woman-owned business in Nevada City for more than 30 years. Earlier in the hour, we heard the Stork Report, which initially broadcasts at live on Tuesday mornings in the 8 o'clock hour, and then we rebroadcast it Saturdays. And yeah, what we said about the MP3, if you'd ever like to get a copy of the Stork Report, you can call our business line at 272-3424. Barbara Svenhard's not in today because, you know, she's off on Saturdays, but you can leave a message and we'll make sure and your email address, and we'll send you that MP3 if you care for a copy. And coming up, it's another classic hit in 1984 on this, tomorrow's date, July 5th. The Everly Brothers 1984 reunion concert tour kicked off in Cincinnati. After 10 years apart, the group reunited in 1983 for a reunion concert, which led to the album Story of Me and the subsequent tour. But all the way back to 1984, and earlier actually, when the Everly Brothers had the hit that is on the way, a classic hit brought to you by Minor Mo's Pizza.
1: What happened, Washington? All those bullet holes in your jacket? How are you alive?
2: I don't know.
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5: 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At least two per hour. Would you believe that this song has not been heard in more than five decades? No. Well, would you believe it's been a year? No. Would you believe we played it yesterday? Happy 4th of July weekend from Star 94.

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1: Kylie Minogue on Star 94 FM. Hey, every Thursday, give you a chance at that Thursday prize. The Thursday prize from Serino's, the Bloody Mary mix. It makes 1¼ gallon of Bloody Marys. 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And you can find some recipes that utilize the Bloody Mary mix on Serino's website. Coming up, it's a classic from Jewel on Star 94 FM.
2: 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Guess I forgot to make it clear that Travis is a nifty kitty. He is. All right. 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Oops, you're right. I meant to say repaired. 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

0: It's Somber Star 94 FM. Another classic hit on the way. I think it's the last one that we'll have on this morning. But we have some more for this afternoon, because it is getting close to 12. This week in 1974, Linda Ronstadt recorded her breakthrough hit, You're No Good, at the Sound Factory in Hollywood with producer Peter Asher. It's Linda Ronstadt, a classic hit brought to you by Minor Moe's Pizza. It's on the way.
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2: 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Yeah. 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

0: Zach Bryan and Casey Musgraves on Star 94 FM. Well, good afternoon. Mo Howard with you on this Saturday. It is a classic hits weekend, a couple of classic hits each hour between, well, beginning at 8 and then all the way through the rest of Saturday and Sunday as well. It was on this date, or tomorrow's date, July 5th, 1966, that Chaz Chandler of the Animals saw Jimi Hendrix perform at the Cafe What in New York. That's how it's spelled here, W-H-A question mark. Chandler went on to become Jimi's manager and took him to London, where the Jimi Hendrix Experience formed. This week in 1966 that happened. And coming up, it's a classic from The Animals on Star 94 FM.
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0: is Billie Eilish on Star 94 FM. Well, it's just about time for another classic hit. You know, we throw in extra ones on this weekend because it is a holiday weekend, and today I think is a holiday. I think it's the holiday that commemorates the anniversary of the birth of this country. Is that about right? I got to look that up. Yes, that is correct. Coming up, it is a Glenn Frey classic on Star 94 FM.
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1: 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This is Barbara, Community Calendar Hope for Star 94 FM. This has been a special episode that I will never forget. Right, Bob?
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I know, we're supposed to have a higher number, but we had to reboot, and that's just how it came back. So I've just initiated another reboot, and it's coming back. 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

0: There's Olivia Rodrigo on Star 94 FM. Another classic hit coming up this week in 1977, performing at Olympic Stadium in Montreal on the final stop of Pink Floyd's first stadium tour. Roger Waters spit on an unruly fan, and he excited the crowd, and he actually, scolded them for setting off fireworks. And that experience inspired their next album, The Wall. Coming up, it's a classic from that album, The Wall, and it'll launch an extra-long set of music brought to you by Minor Mo's Pizza.
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Happy birthday, America, from KNCO-FM, Grass Valley, Nevada City. I shudder to think who you would like to jump out of a cake. Just to be safe, let's make sure it's Star 94 FM's Dancing Johnny August. He's always been a patriot, and he loves cake.

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0: There's Ariana Grande on Star 94 FM. Good afternoon. Mo Howard with you on this Saturday. It's a classic hits weekend, a couple of classic hits each hour, brought to you by Minor Mo's Pizza. This week in 1974, the Hughes Corporation became the first group to have a so-called disco song top the Hot 100. And I never thought of this as a disco song. I guess it is. Coming up, it's the Hughes Corporation right after your weekend weather forecast.
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2: Here is your forecast from Star 94 FM. Happy 4th of July. Lots of sunshine today. A high this afternoon right around the mid-80s. Partly cloudy sky, low 60s overnight. Partial sunshine right back in the mid-80s on Sunday. And then very similar weather for Monday and Tuesday. Sunshine both days, mid-80s. A touch warmer Wednesday. Sunshine mid to upper 80s. Check us out anytime online at mystarradio.com. I'm meteorologist Sally Russell on Star 94 FM.

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0: Backstreet Boys, Star 94 FM. They're teamed up with Paw Patrol there for that song from a movie, I would imagine. Well, on Wednesday this past week, we really, really had a great time just chowing down on some delicious Minor Moe's pizzas, and that's how Minor Moe's sponsors our Classic Hits Weekend. We had the Hawaiian, ham, cashews, and pineapple, and we also had the all-meat combination, salami, linguica, pepperoni, sausage, beef, and ham. If you're thinking about a pizza for dinner this evening, feed the family something they'll really enjoy, and you can check out the collection of pizzas that are available for purchase, MinorMoesPizza.com.
1: Hello, it's Barbara Svenhard with another sassy episode of Community Calendar. You know, now that I think about it, maybe a more appropriate word is whimsical, as in Whimsical Wednesday, June 24th through August 5th at the Madeline Helling Library. 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

Hi, it's Victoria from Interfaith Food Ministry. Are you ready for it? Because you know all too well that Star 94 FM is keeping the good vibes going all day long with your favorite songs, and they never go out of style.

0: Taylor Swift on Star 94 FM. Another classic hit on the way. This week in 1957, Paul McCartney and John Lennon met for the first time at the Village Fete in the Liverpool suburb of Woolton, where John Lennon's group, the Quarrymen, were performing. When they met again, Lennon asked McCartney to join his band. And later on, they became, well, you know who, a classic from the Beatles. We'll kick off an extra long set of music, and it is brought to you by Minor Mo's Pizza.
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6: Hi, it's Jesse Locks for KNCO-FM, Grass Valley, Nevada City. Usually I concentrate on movies, but for this Independence Day weekend, I thought I could announce that Star 94FM has expanded its Classic Hits weekend. Although this does bring to mind a scene in Play Misty for Me with Clint Eastwood as a DJ, or when Barbie visited all those other Barbies for support. What was I talking about again? Oh yeah, the Classic Hits Independence Day weekend. But that does remind me of La La Land with Ryan Gosling when he and Emma Stone are in that bar with all the moves and snappy patter. And oh, you know, maybe you'd better ask someone else to do this. Although that does bring to mind that scene.

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0: Lucas Graham and Second Chance on Star 94 FM. Well, good afternoon. Mo Howard with you on this Saturday. It is a classic hits weekend. Another classic hit coming up by Billy Preston, who on this date in 1973 hit number one in America with a solo song. And, you know, he had some ties with the Beatles as well. They enjoyed having him join in. Sometimes he was called the fifth Beatle. Coming up, it's Billy Preston right after your weekend weather forecast.
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5: Here's a forecast from Star 94 FM. Happy 4th of July. Lots of sunshine today. A high this afternoon right around the mid-80s. Partly cloudy sky, low 60s overnight. Partial sunshine right back in the mid-80s on Sunday. And then very similar weather for Monday and Tuesday. Sunshine both days, mid-80s. A touch warmer Wednesday. Sunshine mid to upper 80s. Check us out anytime online at mystarradio.com. I'm meteorologist Sally Russell on Star 94 FM.

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0: That's Kane Brown on Star 94 FM. And Storytime on the radio launched our Classic Hits Weekend, or they normally do. 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
1: Hey, Bartholomew, are you a nifty kitty? 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And there are several free concerts on historic Main Street in Colfax on various Saturdays through September 26th. 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Guess I forgot to make it clear that Travis is a nifty kitty. He is. All right. That's fixed. Oops, you're right. I meant to say repaired. He hates the word fixed.
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0: Sam Fender, star on 84FM. And that's going to do it from Mo Howard. I'm going to leave now. I know, not a dry eye in the house. Look forward to chatting with you again on, well, tomorrow. I'll be stopping by tomorrow on July 5th. We do have another classic hit on the way, and it's by Bill Withers, who hit number one in America on July 7th. So basically this week in 1972, hit number one. The song endures as a message of compassion and goodwill. And in 1989, it was used as the theme to the movie Lean on Me, about a troubled school and its no-nonsense principle. So we've got Bill Withers, Lean on Me, and then the Club Nouveau version on the way on Star 94FM.
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3: Here is a forecast from Star 94 FM. Happy 4th of July. Lots of sunshine today. A high this afternoon right around the mid-80s. Partly cloudy sky, low 60s overnight. Partial sunshine right back in the mid-80s on Sunday. And then very similar weather for Monday and Tuesday. Sunshine both days, mid-80s. A touch warmer Wednesday. Sunshine mid to upper 80s. Check us out anytime online at mystarradio.com. I'm meteorologist Sally Russell on Star 94 FM.

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3: 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Right, Bob?
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1: Hello, it's Barbara Svenhard with another sassy episode of Community Calendar. You know, now that I think about it, maybe a more appropriate word is whimsical, as in Whimsical Wednesday, June 24th through August 5th at the Madeline Helling Library. 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
2: Whimsical Wednesdays? 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It's quite an event, and it is intended for children, so the children are welcome to get up and dance, and they learn a little bit about how music is made, and that's very fun.
1: Bands will include Buku Shapo, Big Whoop, the Mountain Road Band, Western Songbirds, and Buffalo Gals. 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
5: Here is a forecast from Star 94 FM. Happy 4th of July. Lots of sunshine today. A high this afternoon right around the mid-80s. Partly cloudy sky, low 60s overnight. Partial sunshine right back in the mid-80s on Sunday, and then very similar weather for Monday and Tuesday. Sunshine both days, mid-80s. A touch warmer Wednesday. Sunshine mid to upper 80s. Check us out anytime online at mystarradio.com. I'm meteorologist Sally Russell on Star 94 FM.

0: 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Because we're at work with you all day, but we won't send you a memo about it. 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
4: Ladies and gentlemen of the class of 97, wear sunscreen. If I could offer you only one tip for the future, sunscreen would be it. The long-term benefits of sunscreen have been proved by scientists, whereas the rest of my advice has no basis more reliable than my own meandering experience. I will dispense this advice now. Enjoy the power and beauty of your youth. Never mind. You will not understand the power and beauty of your youth until they've faded. But trust me, in 20 years, you'll look back at photos of yourself and recall in a way you can't grasp now how much possibility lay before you and how fabulous you really looked. You are not as fat as you imagine. Don't worry about the future, or worry, but know that worrying as effective as trying to solve an algebra equation by chewing bubblegum. The real troubles in your life are apt to be things that never crossed your worried mind, the kind that blindsides you at 4 p.m. on some idle Tuesday. Do one thing every day that scares you. Sing. Don't be reckless with other people's hearts. Don't put up with people who are reckless with yours. Floss. Don't waste your time on jealousy. Sometimes you're ahead, sometimes you're behind. The race is long, and in the end, it's only with yourself. Remember compliments you receive. Forget the insults. If you succeed in doing this, tell me how. Keep your old love letters. Throw away your old bank statements. Stretch. Don't feel guilty if you don't know what you want to do with your life. The most interesting people I know didn't know at 22 what they wanted to do with their lives. Some of the most interesting 40-year-olds I know still don't. Get plenty of calcium. Be kind to your knees. You'll miss them when they're gone. Maybe you'll marry. Maybe you won't. Maybe you'll have children. Maybe you won't. Maybe you'll divorce at 40. Maybe you'll dance the funky chicken on your 75th wedding anniversary. Whatever you do, don't congratulate yourself too much, or berate yourself either. Your choices are half chance. So are everybody else's. Enjoy your body. Use it every way you can. Don't be afraid of it or what other people think of it. It's the greatest instrument you'll ever own. Dance. Even if you have nowhere to do it but in your own living room. Read the directions, even if you don't follow them.

Live in New York City once, but leave before it makes you hard. Live in Northern California once, but leave before it makes you soft. Travel. Accept certain inalienable truths. Prices will rise. Politicians will philander. You too will get old. And when you do, you'll fantasize that when you were young, prices were reasonable, politicians were noble, and children respected their elders. Respect your elders. Don't expect anyone else to support you. Maybe you have a trust fund. Maybe you'll have a wealthy spouse. But you never know when either one might run out. Don't mess too much with your hair, or by the time you're 40, it will look 85. Be careful whose advice you buy, but be patient with those who supply it. Advice is a form of nostalgia. Dispensing it is a way of fishing the past from the disposal, wiping it off, painting over the ugly parts, and recycling it for more than it's worth. But trust me, on the sunscreen.

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